0: 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Arrived, Allen, miles 5.8.
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0: 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I believe it was just a bad detector. 621, 602, you're returning the quarters.

0: 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Marshalltown Fire. 504 North Fifth Street. 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Marshalltown Fire. 504 North Fifth Street. 85 Yomail High BP. 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
2: Respond to assault ambulance requested. Pavilion 18, Mosley Street. 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Respond to assault ambulance requested. Pavilion 18, Mosley Street.

0: 332. We'll take that call. 335 can disregard.
1: 335 direct.
2: 35 direct, 10-8 cornered. Thanks, 32.
1: 332, are you guys en route?
0: 10-4.
1: I'd be in front of 118 Mosley Street, crossing Ankeny and 4th. It's a fight in the alleyway between one black male and one white male. The RP's reporting they look pretty bloody. And that's 118 Mosley Street. PD is en route as well.
3: 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Fall, medical alarm. Marshalltown Fire, 122 West Main Street, Apartment 302, female fell in kitchen, West Town Apartments. Timeout, 1913.
1: Number. EPH 14. EPH 14, go ahead.
4: 14, we're out.
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0: Delaware County, can you page out Edgewood Ambulance to the area of 33616 Little Port Road, again, 33616 Little Port Road for a car near the head airbag deployment. There are slight lacerations on the driver and is complaining of a burn as well.
1: Time for Clay Nugget, Edgewood in route to 33616 Little Port Road for a car versus deer.
0: Time for, thank you. Clay, clear 1920.

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0: Clayton County, just for 43, both Edwin Ambulance and Fire are en route.
1: Alright, that's going to be our Grubber Fire and Little Port Fire jurisdiction, but that's fine. Thank you for the update.

0: Clayton County to Delaware County on R6, call 61, Delaware County. Alert and upright at this time. There is injuries, I believe, to his wrist from airbag deployment. He is conscious, breathing alert.
1: Therefore, I will let everybody know.

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1: 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We're in service.
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0: 532 for a sick person at the Gallagher Blue Door and Arts Center, 8201 Dakota Street. 532 for a sick person at the Gallagher Blue Door and Arts Center, 8201 Dakota Street. Time of dispatch is 1936.
1: 531, that's our territory. You can show us in row.
0: 532, direct.
2: 532, confirm it's 531, handling.
0: No more. Going to be en route to the Gallagher Blue Door and Art Center. They have a 74-year-old male there that is conscious and breathing, but he's experiencing vertigo and is vomiting. He will be in the men's restroom. They'll have somebody meet at the front door. They said have them come to the front area. Again, that's the Gallagher Blue Door and Art Center, 8201 Dakota Street.
1: 531 copy. Thank you.

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Cross streets are South Duff Avenue and South Walnut Avenue. ARCH1. Respond to Arch Response. 205, South 5th Street. 5.

Attention, Rhinebeck Fire, you are needed in a field immediately south of Morrison. It'll be the 25,000 block of S, as in Sam Avenue, for a combine that is on fire. Again, Rhinebeck Fire, you are needed immediately south of Morrison on S, as in Sam Avenue, for a combine that is on fire. Second page, 2030.

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1: 10-4.
2: 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At 1644, Oriole Avenue. Cross streets are Linwood and Blackhawk Road.
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Rosedale 238 and Gilbertville first responders for an overdose, 1307 7th Street, crossing 13th Avenue and 14th Avenue. Evansdale 238, Gilbertville first responders for a sleeping pill overdose, 1307 7th Street in Gilbertville, crossing 13th Avenue and 14th Avenue. Time of dispatch 2101.

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2: 10-4, you guys are all en route to 1307 7th Street in Gilbertville, crossing 13th Avenue and 14th Avenue. It's a 59-year-old male that swallowed an unknown amount of sleeping pills intentionally. Believe mom is on scene. For the RP, it looks like he is known to be violent or combative, and we do have deputies en route as well. And it's 1307 7th Street in Gilbertville. 10-4. 10-4, 238. 230. 238 you're going to be en route to 1307 7th Street in Gilbertville, crossing 13th Avenue and 14th Avenue. 59-year-old male who swallowed an unknown amount of sleeping pills intentionally. He is conscious and breathing at this time. Per RP, did say he is known to be violent or combative in the past. We do have deputies en route as well. 1307 7th Street in Gilbertville. 10-4. 10-4.

0: 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Are we cleared to enter the residence?
1: 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You guys are okay to come in?
0: 10-4.

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0: We're back at the hospital.
1: 10-4 back in quarters at 2114.

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0: 301, 331, you're both en route to the intersection of MLK and Walnut Street. It's going to be an accident for a, looks like a female in her mid-20s, possibly in and out of consciousness. They also advise there's possibly a baby that's not breathing as well. Again, it's MLK and Walnut.
1: Two vehicle accident, both upright, both on the side of the road. Can we get a second ambulance started?

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1: 32, you'll be en route to the intersection of MLK Jr. and Walnut. It's going to be two victims, female in her mid-20s, going in and out of consciousness. We had another RP, possibly advisors. There was a child involved as well. 331, Brightwater on scene. MLK Jr. and Walnut.
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0: 331. Who's my second ambulance?
1: 332.
0: 10-4. If you just come up, you have to hear it, I'm okay. You should be able to get close. We do have 3 occupants. They're all moving around. There's 2 babies in that car. But the driver of that vehicle is kind of going in and out. Another patient here is going to be fairly unresponsive. I'll see you here in a minute.
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0: ambulance for a transport, Mercy One Waterloo, ER Room 7, going to the U of I. Coming in, ambulance for a transport, Mercy One Waterloo, ER Room 7, going to the U of I. It's an 11-month-old female in respiratory distress. Time of dispatch, 21:25. Be ER Room 7, then you're going to the U of I, 11-month-old female in respiratory distress. She will need IV fluids, cardiac monitor, and a high-flow nasal cannula. Again, that's ER Room 7.
1: 10-4.

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0: 305 and 336. 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Cross streets at Reinhardt and Adrian. 305 and 336. Respond to an unconscious person at 115 Wakabe Street. Cross streets at Reinhardt and Adrian.
1: 300.
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to unconscious person. At 115, Wakabe Street. 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At 115, Wakabe Street. 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

0: 305, you'll be en route to 115 Wycombe Street, crossing Lamont. Adrian, RP's on scene with... Stand by, just one moment. Okay, a 35-year-old male that is... He is conscious now and breathing, but he's going in and out of it. He'll currently be sitting on the curb out in front of the address. It's 115 Wycombe Street.
1: Red 31, arrive, Mercy 1, 8 miles, 3.4, 3.4. 335,
0: route 303 is out of service. 335 and route to 115 Wycombe Street, crossing Lamont. Adrian, going to be a 35-year-old male that was going in and out of consciousness. He is breathing at this time. He'll be sitting out on the curb, 115 Wycombe Street.
1: Yeah. 305 is on scene.

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1: Good.
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At 627 to 301, Sycamore Street. Cross streets are East 4 and East 5. 331. Respond to booting problems. At 627 to 301.

0: 1, you'll be en route to the Marsh Place Apartments, 627 Sycamore Street, apartment 301, crossing East 4th, East 5th. Murphy's on scene with a 67-year-old male. He is conscious, but having trouble breathing. Sycamore Street, apartment 301.
1: That works.

0: 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Right down, 4 miles, 4.0.
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Cross streets are at 3700

Sierra Pacifica for Lincoln County. IC260 ensuring to get turnaround on a darker colored sports car. He checked it at 107 miles an hour westbound on Collins Road from the I-3 interchange. Actually, westbound to Highway 100 from that area to Sure 43. Have a deputy in the area. Number 2052.

Sierra Pacific, go for one. Reference that dark color sports bike. ISD 216 advises vehicle possibly pulled into the Fountains area near the Pepper Jacks location off of Edgewood and Blair Terry. This is for 43. He's trying to locate the vehicle in the area. 10-4. 22-4. He is in void. Do you guys want PD? Okay. 10-4.

0: 331. Just confirming the apartment was 301.
1: That's correct, 301.
0: 10-4. Is the caller still on scene?
1: When I talked to him, he was calling from Lederman's, I believe down below. He said he was going back up to the apartment.
0: Can you start PD over here?

0: 32 is on scene. 331, PFE, respond code 3, please. Leave this. Thank you. Trespassing.
1: I can advise them. I didn't hear what for. Can you 10-9 that?
0: It might be a trespassing. There's a colored male African-American that's kind of walking around us. 301 is an empty apartment.
1: 10-4.

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Cedar Rapids State from Davenport on R6, call 61 Cedar Rapids State. Davenport, go ahead for Cedar Rapids State. Do you guys have anyone in the area of Davenport? We just had a officer accident. We have some calls holding. I wonder if you guys can help us. Info with the location. We had an unresponsive infant. We're hoping to sit on the house at 1706 West 9th Street. We also have the accident down at 3rd and Ripley Street. Ten four, we'll get a unit route. Thank you.

Davenport from Sierra Pacific, NR 612, 59 Davenport. Go for Davenport. Just clarifying, you want our unit to respond to 1706 West 9th Street for the unrecessive infant and not the crash. Stand by, last 1 second.

you have a state from Davenport. Davenport, go ahead. They need you down for our accident. Officer involved at 3rd and Ripley Street. Davenport.

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Medical incident. Traffic stop. Marshalltown Fire. 200 West Boone Street. 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Medical incident. Traffic stop. Marshalltown Fire. 200 West Boone Street. Rerec for fall. 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
0: Over 15 minutes.
2: Traer Fall State, go ahead for Clayton County. Just advising you that ISP 417 is with two Manchester officers. He located that female with that male subject. I haven't heard any other details. 10-4, our strawberry officer is going to be en route to get more intel as well, and I believe to grab the female. 10-4.

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0: 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Just sent you 327s to add to this call. 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

0: 035 for a transport from Mercy One Waterloo, room 415, going to the university. 035 for a transport from Mercy One Waterloo, room 415, going to the university. Timeout is 154.
1: 035 copies. Do you have details?
0: The 83-year-old female in room 415 is going to the university. Standby. I will have to call back, but looks like special needs are cardiac monitor, pulse ox, and IV fluids running. I'll get you the rest of the details in just a minute. Room 415.

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1: Show, hold me.
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Respond to unconscious person at 1410 West and Burton Road. Cross streets of Burton and Wagner. 3:03 and 3:31. Respond to unconscious person at 1410 West and Burton Road. Cross streets of Burton and Wagner.

0: します。9207。303, you're going to be en route to the pillar, 1410 West Dunkerton Road, cross for Burton and Wagner. It's for a 72-year-old female that was complaining of chest pain. She was given nitro and became unconscious. She is breathing normally. Unknown if it's chest pain as a result of a heart attack. Pillar, 1410 West Dunkerton Road, cross for Burton and Wagner.
1: No. 331, copy that info. Do you get that we are in route?
0: Negative, I'll put you in route now. Also, 331, 303, just for your information, it's going to be third floor, room 328, repeating third floor, room 328.
1: Never.
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1: Iowa County, can you send a deputy to 3318 Palo Chico, Iowa Road? Again, 3318 Palo Chico, Iowa Road for a disturbance. Male subject in the front yard causing a problem. No weapons. My caller ended up disconnecting with me as I told her not to. Just let us know if you need additional assistance with this. I'm going to try to call the reporting party back.
0: Thank you.

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0: This address in our system is coming up in Deep River. Where exactly is this address at?
1: My partner was able to get them back on the line. Stand by and I will try to confirm.

0: County from Palaszczuk County on our 6 call 61, Iowa.
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0: Well, this is going to be just to the east of the Palaszczuk, Iowa road there, southeast of the intersection of 530th Avenue and 330th Street.

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1: Right for Iowa County.
0: Just reporting 3. The male subject in those disturbances taken off. Unknown direction of travel. He's going to be in a white Chevy Equinox, unknown plate number.

0: Hill County for Impalachee County on hours at 1261 Iowa.
1: Sorry for Iowa.
0: Mr. 43, 140 Party City said there are no weapons on anybody involved in this. However, there are rifles and these shotguns in the house, but nobody's in possession of them this time. Also, no edge weapons either.
1: 10-4.

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0: Male is currently trying to kick in the door to gain entry to the house. We did advise her to go to another room and lock the door.
1: 10-4.

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Go ahead for JCOM. Do you have a unit that can check the 380 southbound, mile marker 10, ramp, top of the ramp for two subjects? ISB 377 advised two subjects took off on foot during a traffic stop.

0: Jacob from Sea Rapids Center, 6 call 61. Jacob. Go ahead for Jacob. Just double checking you copied the previous information.
1: Yes, 10-4. It must not have transmitted. We do have a deputy en route. He's right there on 120th.
0: 10-4, thank you. 239.
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0: Iowa County from Pouchy County, R6 call 61, Iowa County.
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0: My deputy has the male detained at a disturbance. Is somebody going to come pick him up, or would you like him taken?

0: Pouchy County from Iowa County, Pouchy County, R-6-1-51.
1: Go for Pouchy.
0: My deputy has told me that he's going to go 1095 with mail.
1: 10-4, mail's at a separate location with my deputy. Did you want my deputy to bring him back to the address, or would your deputy like to meet mine?
0: If you can bring him back to the house, please.
1: 10-4.

0: 38 in Gableville First Responders for back pain at 718 9th Street, crossing off 9th Avenue. 238 in Gableville First Responders for back pain at 718 9th Street. Time out is 253.
1: Everyone aside.

0: 238 en route.
1: Number 238, you are going to 718 9th Street, that's 718 9th Street in Gilbertville, crosses off the dead end of 9th Avenue. We have a 67-year-old female who's complaining of severe back pain. She's been taking pain meds and none of them seem to work, and she's concerned about overdosing. Her husband is there with her. Be at 718 9th Street, Gilbertville.
0: That's right.

0: 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Our reporting party is requested to cancel. 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

and 331, respond to heart problems at 225 East 6th Street, cross streets of Lafayette and Sycamore. 301 and 331, respond to heart problems at 225 East 6th Street, cross streets of Lafayette and Sycamore.

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1: Zephyr 331, 301, you're... Stand by for info. You're going to Blackwood County Jail for a 38-year-old male inmate who's having chest pains. And just coming to the Sally Port to Blackwood County Jail.
0: 10-4, 301, disregard.
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At 1157, Patton Avenue. 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Respond to all bombing or pain or problems. At 1157, Patton Avenue. Cross streets on 9th and Randolph.

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1: Gateway 332, going to 1157 Patton Avenue, 1157 Patton, crosses Knights Randolph. I have a 23-year-old female who's been vomiting and feels nauseous. She does not think she's pregnant. She will be waiting outside the residence. 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
1: November 302332, going to Raven Healthcare, 2661 St. Francis Drive. We go into room Jeans and George 16. They have a 72-year-old female foaming at the mouth. She said she is breathing and vitals do appear to be stable, but she's not coming to. She is DNR. Via Raven Healthcare, room Jeans and George 16.
0: 10-4.

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0: Unite, can you have one of your PD units meet one of our senior calls officers out at Vendor Hall? They have three individuals, two males and a female. This reference a welfare check. They just want one of your PD units to meet them out at Vendor.
1: I'll send over.
0: Yeah, right, thank you. Blackhawk out at 532.

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1: Checking to see if you have a trooper in the area. I-80 eastbound I-74. We just took a call for an injured deer in the roadway. All of our units are at our station. If you don't have anybody in the area, we can get them started that way.
0: Well, Jack, can we start?
1: Careful, thank you. If you could advise, 557.

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1: 10-4.
0: After that, we're probably just going to be cleaning shop and trucks and graders up. 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
2: Yeah.
0: Yep, you guys too. 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And then you guys were probably not able to punch in, correct?
2: I could punch in on my phone.
0: Oh, okay. VA is 7:30.
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0: Cedar Falls.
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Vehicle rear-ended another

AMRM, which you need is a harder drug, but 1050 PI minor, one vehicle rear-ended the other, possibly two victims.

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At 3421 West 9th Street. Cross streets of St. Francis and Park Lane. 302. 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
0: I just saw your teletype. We actually think we have eyes on the vehicle in Scott County, just so you know.
1: Jennifer, thanks.

0: Cedar Rapids State. Go ahead for Scott.
1: Trooper advising, seeing a deputy running northbound, 61 year old, it's running hot, checking if they need assistance.
0: No, he'll see once he gets further north that there's about 5 or 6 squads. It's a stolen vehicle that we boxed in. They have the driver detained. Thank you.
1: Yeah.

Scott County from Clinton County. Interstate call 60 on Scott County. Scott County, we just want to see where you have that vehicle at. I know you said you had eyes on it. I heard you on our 6 call 61. Can you just tell us mile marker? We can get our county guys pulled that way. We have the vehicle stopped. We have both juveniles. Deputy is taking them to the Eldridge PD now. And the vehicle was stopped at the just north of the 128 southbound. Copy. Thank you. Taking them to Eldridge PD and you're stopped at mile marker 128. Affirmative.

0: 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Go ahead. 41 to Allen Hospital, starting mile 0.
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7, Kenland, you need it on 406 5 Street South, Lot 1. 406 5 Street South, Lot 1. Her 65-year-old female just had back surgery and fell.

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At 7297 Upton Avenue. Cross streets are Ardmore and Beverly Hills. 331. Respond to seek person. At 1707 Upton Avenue. Cross streets are Ardmore and Beverly Hills.

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1: 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A 43-year-old female, not feeling well, throwing up.

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0: Rapids, BD 0 Rapids 8, R6 call 61, 0 BD. Gretchen, Lynn County, from 0 Rapids 8, Lynn County.
1: Cedar Rapids 8, Delta Lynn County.
0: Second, do you have a report of an accident, I-380 northbound, exit 28?
1: Negative.
0: 10-4, we received a call from OnStar advising they have a customer that was involved in a rear-end accident. They're caller by, or should be in a silver Chevy Silverado truck, reported as I-380 northbound, exit 28. If you have any cars in the area that can be en route, we'll try to get someone started. We do not have a north end car at this time.
1: 10-4.

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1: You're going to be heading to 363 Presley Circle, across on Devonshire and 4th Street. It looks like a 82-year-old male has foot is swollen and can't put pressure on it.
0: Three 34 copies.

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Respond to an unconscious person at 109 Allen Street. 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Respond to an unconscious person.

0: 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Looks like she's unconscious. She is breathing. Looks like she's in the bedroom at this time. 109 Allen Street.
1: 331 copies.

0: paramedics were transported from the University of Iowa to 127 Pheasant Avenue Northwest in Oline. Rest one paramedics were transported from the U of I, transported to 127 Pheasant Avenue Northwest in Oline. The subject returning to the residence after post-surgery, on event and paraplegic.
1: Sierra 37 is route.
0: Denver 037.
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0: 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Would that be Irwin Town?
1: Showing northeast of Elwood, then Maquoketa address.
0: Somewhere.

Central Unit, special attention northbound I-380 from the 8 mile marker, northbound I-380 from the 8. Report of a white GMC SUV, no plates available. 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

customer is going to want an ambulance, I need you in Orwine, and that address is 310 2nd Avenue Southeast, 310 2nd Avenue Southeast, Orwine. For a male patient, 70 years old. He's conscious and breathing. He's weak, unable to stand or walk. He's in the house with his family at this time. Hey, can I create time? It's 10:13.

0: Yeah, County 852, copy 7621, copy 8. 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
1: 10-4-5-2-1, it's 310 2nd Ave Southeast, 310 2nd Avenue Southeast.
0: Ten four, thank you.
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531 for an allergic reaction at Holmes Junior High, 505 Holmes Drive. 531 for an allergic reaction at Holmes Junior High, 505 Holmes Drive, 1023.

0: 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Junior High, 505 Holmes Drive, for a 13-year-old female having an allergic reaction. They did give her an EpiPen. She's breathing normally.
1: Two, three, two copies, we're on scene.
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0: and you are going to be heading to 927 West 4th Street. Their fire alarms are beeping. They say that they are hardwired in. There's no smoke or flames. They say to check out.
1: Cruiser 11 copies. We are downgrading code 1. We're responding with traffic.

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Respond to burnout fire from height. At 2140 Morgan Avenue. Cross streets are wide in Town and Heath. 303 and 334. Respond to burnout fire from height.

0: 334-303, you're going to be heading to 2140 Logan Avenue at the Unity Point Internal Med Clinic. Outside, we have a 73-year-old male fell. He's conscious, breathing. He's still on the ground.
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0: 1035.

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0: 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We're on scene making contact.
2: 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We're having Mercy 1. Any mileage?
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Cross streets are Walsh Frontage S South and South.

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1: You're going to the address of 516 and a half West 6, 516 and a half West 6, Western Washington and South. They have been called in by a medical alarm company. They have an unknown age female patient here who activated their lifeline with no response. 516 and a half West 6.

Lycoming County, Fayetteville Theater, 6 call 61 Lycoming. This is Blackhawk, go ahead. We just took a report of a vehicle stalled on Rainbow and Green Hill. Sounds like the car is parked in the middle of a travel portion of the road. The guy's working on it. Can you send somebody over to check on that? 10-4, we'll get somebody heading that way. Appreciate that, 11-3.

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are your needed at rehab of dead bones, 1610 3rd Street Northeast, for an elderly female with high sodium

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1: 10-4.
0: Covenant Ambulance Station Transport from Mercy O-Line ER 2 to the U. Covenant Ambulance Station Transport from Mercy O-Line ER Room 2 to the U. 86-year-old female with a chest tube, cardiac monitoring, and pig nuts.

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1: 10-4, you'll be going in on to Pointer Elementary, 1138 Central, crossing Lawrence and South Roosevelt. Patient is going to be a third grade student who's in the nurse's office. Sounds like they're having issues with the nosebleed that won't stop, and they're requesting an ambulance. Make contact with the front door at Pointer Elementary.
0: 10-4.

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Officer Simple Evans. 237 for a suicidal subject at 3562 Lafayette. Officer Simple Evans, time is 1:46.

0: You're going to mute.
1: We're leaving the first scene and we can make the second.
0: This is going to be the Emergency One Family Medicine over at 3562 Lafayette Crossing Circle in Evans. They have a 43-year-old female who they said has been making some suicidal and homicidal statements. She has no access to weapons in the, at this time and has not harmed herself. She is currently in the exam room with the nurse currently. 3562 Lafayette, we do have an officer in that as well.
2: An emergent, call routine.
3: 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I don't have first responders there yet.
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Attention all units, Washington County, Highway 218 southbound, just north of Crawfordsville. Highway 218 southbound, just north of Crawfordsville. Silver Honda, license plate, Paul Sam Young, 635, coming to a complete stop, and then going 30 miles an hour, coming to a complete stop again. 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
1: Go ahead, proceed, Dr. Sager.
0: Does ISP 273 just want us to have somebody drop the warrants off at the jail for him?
1: The 10-4, he's out of the jail now.

01532 for a breathing problem at the Mercy One Bluebell Clinic, 226 Bluebell Road, crossing South Main and Wilderay. 501532 for breathing problems at the Bluebell Clinic, 226 Bluebell, crossing Main and Wilderay at 1156.

0: 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Crosses are South Main and Wild Drive. This is going to be for an 81-year-old male patient, so having some difficulty breathing. He is conscious and oriented. They have him in an exam room. They advise us to make contact with the back door at the Blueville Clinic, 226 Blueville.
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0: transport from Lincoln to Heather Avenue in Evansville into the hospital on the field. Where they can transport from 122 Heather Avenue go to the hospice house. Just all
1: good. 0 DJ copy.
0: It's going to be a 69-year-old female. 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

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She will be at 2 liters of oxygen. 10-4.

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Include your name on the page for medical 305 Tidewater Drive, 305 Tidewater Drive, West Branch. 53-year-old Tina having a hard time breathing, unknown reason why.

Jay calling from Cedar County, call 61 Jacob. Go ahead, Jacob. Just checking if you know what Adam unit and event channel to be on that's responding to West Branch for us. Is Adam 20 on event 7?

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0: 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Male that fell and might have broken hip. Timeout. 13:12.
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Peter Koenig from Johnson County on call 61. Go ahead, Procedure. We'll be on event 8 and it's item 25. Report, thank you.

ambulance provision transport going from an address in Independence of 201 9th Avenue Southeast going to Grundy Center Hospital. Come on, ambulance for a patient transport from 201 9th Avenue Southeast in Independence to Grundy Center Hospital at 1320.

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1: 3-0-D-3, you're going to the address of 201 9th Avenue Southeast, apartment 4A Adam in Independence, and going to Grundy Center Hospital. Patient is a 68-year-old female, going for a hospice respite. Will be on oxygen.
0: No more.

0: 532, you're going to be going en route to Pinnacle. 12th Century Prairie View, crossing Prairie Parkway and Dead End. Patient is a 91-year-old female. She is allergic and oriented. Sounds like the complaint is vomiting, diarrhea, nausea. 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
1: Do you have a room number?
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1: You are picking up at 2019 Avenue Southeast, Department 4A in Independence, taking one to Grundy Center for respite. She's on oxygen and has periods of unresponsiveness. 201 9th Street, Southeast, Department 4A. And
0: similar.

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1: Any units available? We have a 1050 unknown. It was head on between a semi and a car. Buffalo Avenue and West Kimberly Road, which is 200 Street.
0: Double check the address. Buffalo Avenue and Kimberly Ave.
1: West Kimberly Road. It turns into 200 Street in the county, and Buffalo Ave is 110th Ave.
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0: Scott County, Cedar Rapids, R6, call 61. Trooper on scene with this accident, 521 Meander Street.
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At 2001, Kimball Avenue. Cross streets, Ivanhoe and Ridgeway.

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At 2001, Kimball Avenue. Cross Street 700 on Ridgeway.

0: 332s in route. 332, you're going over to the Cedar Valley Hospital. House of 2001 Kimball, Professor Ivanhoe and Ridgeway. 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Staff is just requesting a paramedic respond to help them start an IV on a 94-year-old male patient. Out of Cedar Valley Hospice, House 2001 Kimball.
1: 332 copies. We will be responding to Oakland.
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0: 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Mileage 13 even.
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0: Can you show 336 back in service, please?

0: 0-3-3. We're going to need fire for a lift assist for this patient.
1: I'll contact Buchanan County, see if they can send someone to help you.
0: Over.

0: Buchanan County, we have a kind of an ambulance over at the address of 201 9th Avenue Southeast in Independence. 201 9th Avenue Southeast Independence. They're going to pick up a patient and take him to Grundy Center Hospital. They are requesting if you're able to page the fire department out there to help them with a lift assist, if that's possible.
1: I will send them out.
0: 10-4, again, that address is 201 9th Avenue Southeast, apartment 4A, Adam. Got hold of Buchanan County. They'll go ahead and page out their fire department for a lift assist and the training EQ.
1: I'm trying to get the time this 10:50 at Buffalo Road in Kimberly Road.
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3: Just for your information, we have a report of a semi-burst pickup truck accident, PD only, IAT-bound 357 mile marker, semi's in the ditch. Our trooper is coming from 80 and 80, I believe.
2: I can get a deputy headed that way. Is there any fire medical page out yet?
3: Negative. 4, Adam. Ten-4. Semi driver, please, one that called it in. Advised over, no injuries. Everything is upright. Semi's upright.
1: For Blackhawk County, 201 9th Avenue Southeast, apartment 4, Adams.

Clinton County from Scott County on R6, call 61. Scott County, yeah. We have a deputy that's providing a 59 to a female to the WIT coming up Old 61, which is 285th Ave in your county. She just crossed the Wapsie. There's a vehicle in front of her that cannot maintain its lane. It's going to be a black Subaru with the Scott County deputy behind it. Captain, you said they're approaching a Wapsie on 285th and it's not stopping, or we haven't activated license errands. No, she's not able to do a traffic stop. She has a female 59 that she's taken up to DeWitt, and they already crossed the Wapsie. That's not a universal 10 code for us, but I understand they're not able to stop. It's a female that she's given a ride to DeWitt. Happy.

from Clinton County. We are passing that on. And did you have a 1028 for that vehicle or negative? She wasn't able to get that back due to the rain. I'll see if she's able to see it now. Copy. Thank you.

Washington County. It's close to 365 Zebra Mary Nora. Copy. Clinton County, they're just coming in to do what now? Copy, thank you.

下看。Go ahead. We're going to be pulled into the gas station as well as the other vehicle. Right in DeWitt.

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1: Just 43 on that fire department. They'll be there in just a few minutes.
0: Okay, thank you.
2: Zero 3 Buchanan County advised that your fire department is in route. They'll be there in a few minutes.

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Saturday, I'm with Fish Transport from Mercy 1 ICU, room 10, going to Grandview Nursing Home in Olvine. Coming in with for a patient transport going from Mercy 1 ICU to Grandview in Olvine, kind of 23.

6 and 334. Respond to chest pain at 1661 West Ridgeway Avenue. Cross streets are Westfall and Sargent. 306 and 334. Respond to chest pain at 1661 West Ridgeway Avenue. Cross streets are Westfall and Sargent.

0: 206, you're going out to DeVita Dialysis, 1661 West Ridgeway, crossing 4th and Sergeant. Patient is a 73-year-old female. She's conscious and breathing, complaining of 10 out of 10 chest pain. She does have a history of angina, and she is clammy and having cold sweats. DeVita Dialysis, 1661 West Ridgeway.
1: 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We copy info.
0: Come on. Got an ambulance for a patient transport going from Mercy 1 ICU to Grandview and 01. Got an ambulance for a patient transport from Mercy ICU to Grandview and 01. At 1440.
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0: 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Respond to sick person. At 2950, West Shallis Road. Cross streets are Danbury Circle and Mount Oral Road. 332. Respond to sick person. At 2950, West Shallis Road. Cross streets are Danbury Circle and Mount Oral Road.
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0: 16, 4-0. 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
1: 10-4.
0: .331, you're going to Harmony House, 2950 Michalis, Professor Danbury Circle in Eldora. Patient's going to be in D Wing, bed 12, bed 1, advised to use the main entrance. The 31-year-old female whose G tube is leaking. B Wing, bed 12, bed 1 at Harmony House, 2950 Michalis.

EP816 and ladder 174. Just for your information, there is going to be a dog on the front porch logged up. If you guys can use the back door,

reconcile units to Cedar County of what's possibly a secondary accident. I-80 eastbound at the 253.5. I-80 eastbound at the 253.5. The black Buick Envision, unsure what the other vehicle was, called in by OnStar. Injuries unknown. Any available units can break off to check on those.

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1: Cedar County, go ahead, Jaycon.
0: Can we get an ambulance page to IA eastbound, the 253.5? IA eastbound, the 253.5. We have a report of a two-vehicle collision. Injuries unknown at this time.
1: Copy. Medical to 253.5 eastbound, unknown injuries.
0: Different.

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0: 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Thanks, guys.
1: Good morning. Thank you.
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0: Jay Cohn from Cedar County on call 61. 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
1: Reference to two vehicle accident, 253.5 eastbound I-80. They advise both cars exited the interstate now. They're at the Mavericks. They're at the West Branch exit. They're at Mavericks. They still stated injuries unknown. Didn't know if they had any injuries. Need to check out. So far.

202 and 334. Respond to unconscious person. At 619 Hannon Avenue. Cross streets are Virgin Forest. 302 and 334. Respond to unconscious person. At 619 Hannon Avenue. Cross streets are Virgin Forest.

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1: You're on a 619 Hammond, Chrysler Virgin Forest. It's a 48-year-old male that had fainted. He is currently conscious, but he is having abdominal pain and vomiting. 619 Hammond.
0: 10-4. 302, Zero.
1: Going to 619 Hammond, Chrysler Virgin Forest for a 48-year-old male that had fainted. He is conscious now, but is having abdominal pain and is vomiting. 619 Hammond.
0: Copy.

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Need some cleanup and traffic control. 800 block of 5th Avenue Northeast.

Independent fire requested by PD at 801 Fifth Avenue Northeast for a 1050. Three cars, no injuries, two cars in the road, need some cleanup and traffic control.

531 for a fall. 5826 University Avenue, apartment 105, Professor McLean in the entrance to Blackout Village. 531 for a fall. 5826 University Avenue, apartment 105, 10 minutes 1542.

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1: I-32, you're going to 5826 University Avenue, apartment 105, across from McLean in the entrance to Black Hawk Village. It's an 85-year-old male who fell. He is conscious and alert right now. 5826 University Avenue, apartment 105.
0: Denmark.

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0: 10-3.
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2: 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Arrived, Allen, 7.6 miles.
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Control Unit Special Attention, I-3D southbound from mile marker 34, report of a gray four-door Buick sedan swerving all over the roadway. RP advised they've almost split into the guide wires in the median several times. On the back of the vehicle, one license plate light is dangling by a cord. Plates are just Lincoln Charlie Henry. Again, I-30 southbound, mile marker 34, gray four-door Buick sedan swerving over the roadway. It's almost split into the guide wires in the median several times. One license plate light is dangling by a cord in the back, and the plates are going to start with Lincoln Charles Henry. They found me for KSC Rapid State Clear 1601.

attention, Lynn County Car, special attention, Highway 100 westbound from Covington Road, Highway 100 westbound from Covington Road. Color reports a white Nissan Murano plate. Mary George Adams, 689, MGA 689. Color reports the vehicle is driving extremely slow and then speeding up and pacing with other vehicles in the left lane so nobody can pass.

0: 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But you have a unit available to go start MVAP only 380-3 northbound, 380-3 northbound to Mercedes in another vehicle. It's not drivable.
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At 1822-117, East Ridgeway Avenue.

0: Alright, dude, one. Here's Rose back in row. Do that one.
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0: 332,
1: you're going to Crossroads Square Apartments, 1820 East Ridgeway, apartment 117, Crestor, Ohio, Wisconsin. The 44-year-old male that's feeling suicidal. He has had some alcohol, does not have any weapons. Crossroads Square Apartments, 1820 East Ridgeway, apartment 117.

0: 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Medical incident, Marshalltown Fire, 2617, South 8th Street. Rescue 177, and Unity Point Ambulance. Medical incident, Marshalltown Fire, 2617, South 8th Street. BP is low. Time out, 1625.
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0: VP16 from the comm center. Have a catheter so that she can get fluid off her lungs. Right before this happened, they did take 600 mLs off of her.
1: Copy.

0: 532 for a fall, 1815 Olive Street, crossover West 18th and West 19th. 532 for a fall, 1815 Olive Street, crossover West 18th and West 19th. Timeout 1632.
1: Route
0: 1815 Olive Street, crossover West 18th, West 19th. We're going to be a 100-year-old female who fell in the basement. She's conscious and breathing at this time. 1815 Olive Street.
1: Network.

0: Hey, is 032 going to take that call up to O-Wing then?
1: Not sure where they're at exactly at this time. We just keep getting call for coverages.
0: Yeah, they're starting to become time sensitive due to them being able to do an intake on her up at Grandview. So hopefully they can take that.
2: We can take that here,
0: sure.
2: We are just picking up
0: Oak
2: Lake from Bowman.
0: I'm sorry, could you repeat that?
2: We're on our way from Bowman with Oak Lake.
0: Okay, you're going to be able to take that one up to Owen then?
2: Good for
3: it. 332 transporting.
4: Could you go ahead?
3: Taking one to Allen, starting zero.
4: 34.
3: 037. Transporting one to Allen, starting mile zero.
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1: 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Over.
2: Can you send me a truck?
1: Fall, 1815 Olive Street, Crestor West, 18th and West 19th. 501, assist with a fall, 1815 Olive Street, timeout 1637.
0: Pilot 2, we're available, we'll take that.
1: We're at 1815 Olive Street, Crestor West, 18th, West 19th. It's a 100-year-old female that fell. She's conscious and breathing. She did hit her head. 1815 Olive Street.
0: Pilot, you copy?
1: 501, were you direct? You can disregard.
3: Zero, 3-2. Can you put us on the ice and the O-line run so we get that info?
1: December. It's going to be in IC room 10, going to O-line, the 72-year-old male. Be on a trach and event.
3: 10-4.

Hotel Scott County, Suburban Traffic Hazard, 304 westbound I-80, 304 westbound I-80. Information from OnStar, white semi-truck towing a camper that is dragging wheels. Call it, that was a safety concern. OnStar.

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It's an 80-year-old female who's having sharp back pain. She is conscious and breathing. 5312 Lafayette Road, Elkhorn Heights.

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0: 0 DT direct returning.

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Time incorporated decals on the truck and trailer, trailer number 200326. Obviously, states the driver of this vehicle is watching a movie on a tablet or a phone and almost died type the RP. If located, we throw haste to your obstacle 1703.

90 westbound from the 248, 90 westbound from the 248 mile marker. Corner of a dark blue cab, Freightliner pulling a white trailer with silver doors. Obviously, Sarah Pine incorporated decals on the truck and trailer. Trailer number 200326. Obviously, its driver is watching a movie on a tablet or a phone and almost sights like VRP. In a westbound from the 248 dark blue cab, Freightliner pulling a white trailer with silver

234, no, and any other unit you have in the area, in a part of a weapons defense, 384 southbound, 384 southbound. They're now passing pin seekers around the 2 to a black Chevy Silverado with Michigan plates. Adam Adam 7, Adam William William, pointed a gun at the RP. Had 2 colors on this. Rising is going 100 miles an hour. So black male, heavier set breath and orange shirt. 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

0: Stay calm as you are. Hit R6 off to one Yankee. Escape. We have one trooper on 3D and one on 8AD. Are you still on the phone with the RP? 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
1: Denver, are you guys impacting the R6-67E, R6-67E? Can you switch over?
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0: 2177, and Unity Point Ambulance. Fall, Marshalltown Fire, 101, Newcastle Road, Rescue 177, and Unity Point Ambulance. Fall, Marshalltown Fire, 101, Newcastle Road, Resident fell injured knee, Bickford Cottage, time out, 1736.
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Respond to utility pole fire. At 601, Home Park Boulevard. Cross Street so you put a one out. 306. Respond to utility pole fire. At 601, Home Park Boulevard. Cross Street so you could have known you.

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1: 306, you're going to 601 Home Park Boulevard, across from Euclid and Lawn Hill. Murphy says there's a branch that fell on some electrical wires, but it looks like it's starting to start on fire. They advise there's no exposures. 601 Home Park Boulevard.
0: 10-4, can you notify MedAmerica for me, please?
1: 10-4.

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1: 12 or 18, do you think he's one?
0: Jacob, call 61, Peter, activate. Go ahead. We spoke to one of the involved parties. All three of the vehicles are going to move to the 10, so they're not blocking. 10-4, look, I'm your trooper.

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1: I'm worthy. I've been notified.

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0: Did Mid-America give you an estimate?
1: I don't think they usually do, but I can try to get an estimate from them.
0: That's fine. There's nothing we can do here. We're gonna go 10A from the call. It's pretty obvious. It's on the alleyway. And then it's got a pro or a fuse that's blown too, so it should show on their chart.
1: Go for it.
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1: Street, apartment 8, Professor Littlefield and Shearer. The 38-year-old female that's having chest pains, she's having a history of anxiety, is having difficulty breathing between breaths. 1750 Flower Street, apartment 8.
0: 10-4.

0: I-32 for a hemorrhage, 4316 Clearview, crosses our Valley High and Green Hills. I-32 for a hemorrhage, 4316 Clearview, crosses our Valley High and Green Hills. 10 off 1815.
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0: 3. Respond to breathing problems. At 118, Mosley Street. Cross Street A. Anthony and East Forest. 333. Respond to breathing problems. At 118, Mosley Street. Cross Street A. Anthony and East Forest.
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2: 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It's a 54-year-old male that is having a heavy nosebleed. 4316 Clearview. 10-4.

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You're going to 118 Mosley, press reserve and T and E for it for a 52-year-old female that's having problems breathing. 118 Mosley Street. 10-4.

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0: 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We just got a transport call in from Allen. 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

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Cross streets are Reed and Heath. 333, respond to the Lemmy fire transfer at 208 West Dale Street. Cross streets are Reed and Heath.

0: 333. Transport one patient back to Harmony, where I live, 7 miles 0.
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